If I hadn't met those strangers in 1997, I would never have had this freedom of body and mind to run so unrestrained like this. On my abdomen, there are two marks of life. One is to thank my parents who never gave up on me. The other is to thank those strangers who gave me a second chance of life. I was born with Hirschsprung disease, a rare condition where part of the intestinal muscles lack nerves, making normal bowel movement impossible. We live in San Manuel Tarlac City in the central part of Luzon. We heard that perhaps the big hospital in Manila, down south, could save me. But my parents knew very well that our family could not afford it, so they had no choice but to go to a small hospital near our hometown. There, they cut an opening directly on my abdomen to create a stoma for waste to pass through. The hospital told my parents that this child had only a 50% chance of survival. My father worked as a security guard at a bank. One day, he overheard a customer mention that a medical mission called Chuchi would soon be held at San Sin High School in Tarlac City. With doctors mostly coming from the big hospitals in Manila, anxious and desperate, my father begged his boss to let him leave work early. He rushed home, picked up one-year-old me, and went to find the medical mission team. By the time we hurried from San Manuel to San Sin High School, the mission had already ended 2 hours earlier. Pointing to the opening on my stomach, my father pleaded in desperation. The Chuchi volunteers, unwilling to let my father live in despair, arranged for me to have a pre-checkup at a nearby hospital. Eventually, I was given a free referral slot to Chinese General Hospital in Manila for surgery. The surgery was extremely complicated, lasting 8 hours. In 2015, while browsing in an internet cafe, I accidentally searched for Chuchi. I was amazed to discover they were still doing medical outreach. By then, I was already 18 years old. These large-scale missions had started in 1995, before I was even born. Since the poor could not afford the hospitals in the cities, Chuchi went to the village to find them. Whether remote islands or mountains hamlet, from Batanes in the far north to General Santos City into the far south, Chuchi Medical outreaches left their footprints everywhere. I came to understand that in the Philippines, many powerless families, patients like me, can only wait for a miracle. One case was a woman who had carried a tumor growing on her neck for 50 years before finally having surgery. Another was an 8-year-old boy who came alone to the outreach. When the doctor injected anesthesia before removing a cyst on his hand, the boy didn't even cry. Reading the stories of other patients also awakened my own memories. I couldn't help but to send a letter of gratitude through the website. Not long after, Chuchi's CEO, Auntie Linda Chua, along with volunteers, unexpectedly came to see us. My mother was moved to tears. I couldn't say much, but in my heart, I wish I had more ability to express my gratitude. Now, in 2025, at 29 years old, I work in a printing press. With my salary, I've helped my younger siblings finish their education. That day, Auntie Linda Chua and Ruby Ang came to visit us again. My father once more took out from his wallet the receipts and surgery card from those years. He said those represented the goodness and blessings of this world. The scar on my abdomen is a beautiful mark in my life. It reminds me that every life that comes into this world is worthy of being cherished.